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I'm going to be giving those to you. Right now, it's the Jackson 5. It's Dancing Machine. 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

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Look at us, Edge of the Sea, Cool in the Gang, and special guest, the Sugar Hill Gang. 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
1: From Chula Vista.
0: Check it out. You just won a pair of tickets to see Cool of the Gang with special guest Sugar Hill Gang. Sunday, June 28th, Rady Shell at Jenkins Park. A beautiful, beautiful place for
1: thank
0: a concert.
1: You.
0: You're very welcome. You're there.
1: Oh, my God. Thanks a lot. Where did I pick up the tickets? Where?
0: Hold on. I'm going to give you all that info, okay?
1: Okay, thank you.
0: You're welcome. And while I put her on hold to give her all that info, I'd just like to let you know we got these tickets for you all week long.

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22: 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Government of Mexico. This program is public, unrelated to any political party, and its use for purposes other than social development is prohibited.
23: The Senate of the Republic has approved the issuance of various commemorative coins for the 2026 FIFA World Cup. These coins will serve as a tangible reminder of this unforgettable international tournament hosted by Mexico for the third time in its history. They symbolize the identity, culture, and passion of our country, where soccer unites generations and strengthens bonds of friendship among nations. 66th Legislature, Senate of the Republic.
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out of here. Going to make way for Greg Mack, Connie Breeds, DJ Shy. It's the Greg Mack Show coming up next at 7 o'clock. Before I go, let me leave you with some La Flavor. Here's Mandalay on Magic 92.5's Old School Weekend.

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8: 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So we did the record, dropped it about 3, maybe 4 hours at the very most, and then went back out on tour. And next thing we know, it blew up.
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17: Mexico is a free, independent, and sovereign country. For years, neoliberal governments surrendered to foreign interests above those of the people. 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The homeland and sovereignty are defended. Morena, the hope of Mexico.
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1: Next Friday, Juneteenth. Yes, next Sunday, the first day of summer, as well as Father's Day. I mean, you might want to rest up, just chill watching the FIFA World Cup, because this is going to be an awesome next few weeks. Connie Breeze is standing by. She has Kevin Hart in the studio.
2: We all know that if Kevin Hart loves something, he goes all in. 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
1: Hey, familia, we're just getting warmed up with TLC, Keith Sweat, Coolio, so much more on the way. 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
12: The Senate of the Republic has approved the issuance of various commemorative coins for the 2026 FIFA World Cup. 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They symbolize the identity, culture, and passion of our country, where soccer unites generations and strengthens bonds of friendship among nations. 66th Legislature, Senate of the Republic.
13: 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Banco de Mexico.
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4: It's an old school weekend with some Digital Underground on the way, Slick Rick, Janet Jackson, and more. Hey, Connie Breeze has Jeezy in the studio this hour. Now, maybe you've had your eyes glued to the FIFA Cup. Well, have your ears to us, because it's a party going on. I'm Greg Mack, along with DJ Shy, kicking off this next set. Here's One Way and

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1: 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We'll make sure we mention it on the air. But score some points now with these, man. Get your lady happy. Hey, Connie Breeze has Jeezy in the studio.
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Big love to our family in San Diego, Cali. 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
10: 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And he's walking behind us with the promoter. He yelled at us and said, "Hey, fellas, thank God I know you guys." I mean, here we are. Look like we came from a battlefield. And that's what he said. "You guys look like you just came from a battlefield." Ah, you guys, battlefield, war. We waged war against wars on the streets and abroad. It shoots melodies, rhythms, and most of all, harmony. Don't forget that. Harmony.
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21: They betrayed us. They buried the hope they once sold. They are capable of anything to seize power, while millions of families live in fear. When a government and its party ally with crime, they carry the weight of every death, every disappearance, every displaced family, every extorted business, and the pain of an entire country. Mexico has endured difficult times, but never as dark as under them, that is betraying all of its people. National Action Party.
22: In the Chamber of Deputies, we have taken the first step to organize the pension system in the public sector. With the reform of Article 127 of the Constitution, no public servant will be able to receive a pension that exceeds half of the remuneration of the President of the Republic. With this, the we put an end to excesses of the past and a responsible use of public resources is guaranteed. Chamber of Deputies, 66th Legislature, Sovereignty and Social Justice.
23: This Sunday on the National Hour, Mexico turns on the passion of soccer in the Social World Cup, where the game unites and also inspires. And today, Mexico sings of the opportunity for young people to make their voices heard. We will talk about an action that means the difference between life and death, donating blood. All this along with programs and services that support Mexican families. Leos and Cha are your hosts. This is a production of RTC of the Secretary of Government, Government of Mexico.
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1: We are where the party's at every weekend. I'm Greg Mack. Connie Breese has Jill Scott in the studio in minutes on this old school weekend. Always one of my favorites. My Greg Mack flashback this week, it's a very special one. From now, we have to say late. Robert Gagnon. You know I'm talking about Rob Bates. I knew him as a good friend, so stick around and

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1: My Greg Mack flashback this week, Robert Ginyard, BKA Rob Bass. You know, he was out of Manhattan, New York, of course. Originally on World to World, he signed with the Profile Records label and released the song called It Takes Two. Now, he was using samples, for those of you that I'm sure know, of James Brown and Lynn Collins. Now, the song started out only getting, you know, airplay in the area, right? When it exploded and went to number three. Now, he followed that up right away with a sample of Maze and Beverly of Joy and Pain and sprinted to number one. He has toured ever since then until we lost him. Rob Bass, his DJ, DJ Easy Rock, real name Rodney Skip Bryce, he passed away in 2014. They're both part of my flashback this week, and they're next. Connie Breeze has Jill Scott in the studio.
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3: 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We're superheroes. We can do really anything we want, anything we can imagine.
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22: Summer. All the producers realize the benefit we receive. More than 42 million people receive a well-being program because honesty and love for the people give results. Government of Mexico.
23: This program is public, unrelated to any political party, and its use for purposes other than social development is prohibited.
22: Cinema is culture, identity, and memory. That is why the Senate of the Republic approved the new federal law on cinema and audiovisual arts, which recognizes cinema as a cultural right. With this, the exhibition of national films will be expanded. Independent productions and works in indigenous languages will be promoted. Tax incentives will be established for works made in the country, and dubbing actors and actresses will be protected against the use of artificial intelligence. 66th Legislature, Senate of the Republic.
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25: 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It's Faith Evans. You are listening to The Greg Mack Show. And the reason I love me some Greg Mack is because he plays the 90s joints like this one right here by none.

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1: Party up, party down. It's always a party around here. So much more on the way from BBD, Jagged Edge, Guy, and more. Let's get over to Connie Breeze in the studio.
2: Recently, David Letterman was excused early from jury duty, but they had collected his phone, his keys, and his wallet. 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
3: 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And so I can't get in because I got no keys. I got no cell phone. I have nothing. So I started talking to the crew, and I said, I want to be in this movie. They said, I said, Jason, can you just put me in the dang movie? And he says, okay. And here's what the scene is. So Jason Bateman walks into the crowded bar, and he says, listen up, everybody. I got some bad news. The Black Rabbit is missing. And so they cut to me, and I say, I'll go check his pen.
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9: 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And he's walking behind us with the promoter. He yelled at us and said, hey, fellas, thank God I know you guys. I mean, here we are. Look like we came from a battlefield. And that's what he said. You guys look like you just came from a battlefield. Ah, you guys, battlefield, war. We waged war against wars on the streets and abroad. It shoots melodies, rhythms, and most of all, harmony. Don't forget that. Harmony.
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22: There is no doubt about it. We're where the party's at every weekend. I'm Greg Mack. Connie Breeze has Prince Jackson in the studio in minutes. You know, that's Michael's son. So that should be fun to hear. Anyway, big love to our new followers on Instagram at Greg_Mack_show. Thanks to DJ Scratch, one of my favorite DJs. That dude is tough, man. Joey Rodriguez, Corey, Big Al, DJ Ralph M., one of my Mac and Tag mix masters from back in.

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1: One of my favorite Rick James songs is coming up, along with Prince, Evelyn Champagne King, Mary Jane Girls, and lots more. I'm Greg Mack from the now biggest movie ever as it relates to biopics in the world. Connie Breeze has Prince Jackson, Michael Sun Studio.
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16: 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Hello,
0: Hello, I'm Ozempic. 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
1: 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So let's make sure that we show dads some love. 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
19: 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Now the citizens can present their complaints through www.asf.gob.mx or from the WhatsApp 5599190. 5553. Chamber of Deputies, 66th Legislature, Sovereignty and Social Justice.
0: All the producers realize the benefit we receive. 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Government of Mexico.
6: This program is public, unrelated to any political party, and its use for purposes other than social development is prohibited.
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I'm Greg Mack, DJ Shy has Zap.

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1: 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I'm Connie Breeze. But before we go, 50 Cent's $25,000 cognac, called the Branson 505 Edition, is not a celebrity gimmick. 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
21: This Sunday on the National Hour, Mexico is living the passion of soccer with the Social World Cup. The field opens for talented young people in Mexico Sings. Also, a goal that saves lives, the importance of donating blood. And in this game, we do not forget our roots. On the day to raise awareness about abuse and mistreatment in old age, we share programs and services that are of great use to Mexicans. Leos and Shaw will be waiting for you. This is a production of RTC, of the Secretary of Government, Government of Mexico.
22: Cinema is culture, identity, and memory. That is why the Senate of the Republic approved the new federal law on cinema and audiovisual arts, which recognizes cinema as a cultural right. With this, the exhibition of national films will be expanded. Independent productions and works in indigenous languages will be promoted. Tax incentives will be established for works made in the country, and dubbing actors and actresses will be protected against the use of artificial intelligence. 66th Legislature, Senate of the Republic. The Senate of the Republic has approved the issuance of various commemorative coins for the 2026 FIFA World Cup. These coins will serve as a tangible reminder of this unforgettable international tournament hosted by Mexico for the third time in its history. They symbolize the identity, culture, and passion of our country, where soccer unites generations and strengthens bonds of friendship among nations. 66th Legislature, Senate of the Republic.
21: I will start saving a little money and buy what I want, right? This support that is being given to us brings joy to all of us. It has benefited many people and will continue to do so. This house-to-house program is a support that helps us cover our expenses. More than 42 million people receive a well-being program because honesty and love for the people give results. Government of Mexico. This program is public, unrelated to any political party, and its use for purposes other than social development is prohibited.
23: Hi, Sandra. Have you already been accepted into the master's program?
20: In Mexico, yes. I'm just waiting for responses from universities in other countries.
23: And have you applied for the FIDER loan?
20: FIDER?
23: Yes. It's the loan managed by Banco de Mexico to study a graduate program here or anywhere in the world.
20: Oh, I didn't know.
23: It has a preferential rate, and you don't pay while you're studying. All the information is on their website. If you want, we can check it right now.
20: Great.
23: More information at FIDER.org.mx and on social media, FIDERMX. FIDER, the educational loan to start a great future.
24: At the Chamber of Deputies, we advance toward a better audit. With the reforms approved by all the parliamentary groups, the Federal Superior Audit Office will have a frame to prevent and fight corruption. Now the citizens can present their complaints through www.asf.gob.mx or from the WhatsApp 5599190553. Chamber of Deputies, 66th Legislature, Sovereignty and Social Justice.
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1: 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I saw this pretty young lady that was real, real fine. I tapped her on the shoulder and said, excuse me, ma'am.

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4: All my life was written for my daughter. It took me like 4 years to write that song. I had the music down, but the lyrics never came to me because I kept my daughter with me on my lap as I was composing it. And she said, "Daddy, I'm sleepy, so I'm going to bed." And I was like, that's my inspiration. And then she came back. She left for like 30 minutes. And she came back and she said, "Daddy, but I love you and I love you for all my life." And that's when I came up with

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2: 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Yeah. It's a vocoder. It's called a vocoder. So go to your local music store and pick up a vocoder. 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
1: We're JJ Fat and we're here to rock. 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See, it's three of us and I know we're fresh. 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See, the J is for just, the other for jamming. The F is for fresh, A-N-D, deaf. Behind the turntables is DJ Train. Mixing and scratching is the name of the game. Now here's a little something about nosy people. It's not real hard, it's plain and simple. Baby D

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3: A lot of people don't understand and really don't know how The Gap Band got its name. It actually came from three streets in our hometown. The streets were Greenwood, Archer, and Pine Street. We used to be called the Greenwood, Archer, and Pine Street Band. Of course, that was a lot to put on a poster. We tried it even. So we decided to abbreviate it. G period, A period, P period. And then my hometown they added the band, so started calling us Gap Band.
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2: 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At that time, we called ourselves the Jazziacs. Then the name was changed to the New Dimensions. Then the Soul Town Band. And in 1968, we changed the name to Cool and the Flames. At that time, you had James Brown and the Famous Flames. So we tried to come up with something that would be hip. And so we decided, why don't we change Flame to Gang and call it Cool in the Gang? And he said, yeah, that kind of works. And that was the beginning of Cool in the Gang.
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15: Tomorrow, some of us will wake up and it will be our last day on this earth. 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
2: 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This is my normal life. Never having any moment alone. Security outside the door, always with you. When I lived at home with my parents, there are cameras everywhere. 24-hour security. 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
2: 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So that's basically how the song came to be. That little guitar thing actually sounded like Wild Thing to me. It was saying Wild Thing.
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12: My INE is much more than just a credential. 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
13: I will start saving a little money and buy what I want, right? This support that is being given to us brings joy to all of us. It has benefited many people and will continue to do so. This house-to-house program is a support that helps us cover our expenses. More than 42 million people receive a well-being program because honesty and love for the people give results. Government of Mexico. This program is public, unrelated to any political party, and its use for purposes other than social development is prohibited.
12: Cinema is culture, identity, and memory. That is why the Senate of the Republic approved the new federal law on cinema and audiovisual arts, which recognizes cinema as a cultural right. With this, the exhibition of national films will be expanded. Independent productions and works in indigenous languages will be promoted. Tax incentives will be established for works made in the country, and dubbing actors and actresses will be protected against the use of artificial intelligence. 66th Legislature, Senate of the Republic.
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J-Flex on this old school weekend. On my first cup of coffee. I think I need to put it in the microwave. Let's get your Sunday morning off right. Little Gap Bang.

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2: 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And that's where they derived that from. And plus, we were, at that time, the name of the group was called the Kinsman Dazz, named after Kinsman Street in Cleveland, Ohio, which is where the band is from. And when we got to Motown, Motown decided that they wanted the name to be shorter, so it became Dazz for Dazzle, because we dazzle our people and when we're on stage.
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I got a quick story for you. So I did my first bonfire at Fiesta Island. Yes, me and my crew went out about 5 o'clock. Had a good time. We forgot the marshmallows and we forgot the s'mores and we didn't get in the water. But nonetheless, we had a great time. I recommend it. Bonfires at Fiesta Island. Thank me later.

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1: All the producers realize the benefit we receive. 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
2: This program is public, unrelated to any political party, and its use for purposes other than social development is prohibited.
3: In the Chamber of Deputies, we have taken the first step to organize the pension system in the public sector. With the reform of Article 127 of the Constitution, no public servant will be able to receive a pension that exceeds half of the remuneration of the President of the Republic. With this, the we put an end to excesses of the past, and a responsible use of public resources is guaranteed. Chamber of Deputies, 66th Legislature, Sovereignty and Social Justice.
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out to Lincoln High School, the graduating class of 2026 at Lincoln High School. Congratulations, guys. You made it to the next level. But when you hear songs like Cherish, Ladies Night, Celebration, Apache, Rapper's Delight, yes, Kool & the Gang and the Sugar Hill Gang are in concert together June 28th, and I have got your tickets. Head over to magic925.com to win a pair of tickets. It's going to be a great show.

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3: 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And so I told our producer. So he listened to it and he thought about it. And he went back in and said, okay, here's what we're going to do. And he broke down the Never Gonna Get It, Never Gonna Get It. You know, yeah. We went back in and redid that. And that was like, that's it.
4: That's it.
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2: 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They've seen how long I've been at this game. And then, of course, you know, they listen to the music. And if they want to crown me, you know, I'll accept their crown. But I do take it with a grain of sand, and I understand all my humbleness, and I understand all my defects. So I'm blessed every day, like you said, to even still be a character still in the game, you know. And I thank God every day that I have my job.
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It is an old school weekend. Magic 92.5, the beat of San Diego. Shout out to Daniel in East County. 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I just gave away a pair. You gotta wait a minute. Psych! The time is now to win a pair of tickets to see Coolin' Again and Sugar Hill Gang at the same place at the same time. June 28th at the Ready Sale, and I have got your tickets. Head over to magic925.com to win a pair of tickets. It's going to be a great show. Good luck.

NBA Finals. Who you got, the Knicks or the Spurs? Aren't Knicks fans annoying? But also want to give some love out there to LeBron James, Time Magazine Athlete of the Century. That guy doesn't get enough credit. Now by recording.

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12: 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Government of Mexico. This program is public, unrelated to any political party, and its use for purposes other than social development is prohibited.
13: The Senate of the Republic has approved the issuance of various commemorative coins for the 2026 FIFA World Cup. These coins will serve as a tangible reminder of this unforgettable international tournament hosted by Mexico for the third time in its history. They symbolize the identity, culture, and passion of our country, where soccer unites generations and strengthens bonds of friendship among nations. 66th Legislature, Senate of the Republic.
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go see Chicken Charlie. I got a chance to get a preview of some of the food he's going to have at the fair. He made me deep fried ube. Yeah, I didn't even know you could deep fry ube. The fair is here until July 5th. Go see Chicken Charlie.

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2: In concert, you know, people would throw their hands in the air and whip it, you know, and the writers of Let It Whip was Andougal Chancellor and Reggie Andrews. And that's where they derived that from. And plus, we were, at that time, the name of the group was called the Kinsman Dazz, named after Kinsman Street in Cleveland, Ohio, which is where the band is from. And when we got to Motown, Motown decided that they wanted the name to be shorter, so it became Dazz for Dazzle, as we dazzle our people and when we're on stage.
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Your next shot at tickets to see the Sugar Hill Gang and Cool in the Gang. 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

gonna get right to it. The Sugar Hill Gang, the pioneers of hip hop. Cool in the Gang, come on now. They don't need no introduction. The time is now to win a pair of tickets to see the Sugar Hill Gang and Cool in the Gang June 28th at the Rady Shell. 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

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That is it for me. Philly Blast, he's up next. I'll see you next week.

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2: 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So this is normal for me. This is my normal life. Never having any moment alone. Security outside the door, always with you. When I lived at home with my parents, there are cameras everywhere. 24-hour security. 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
2: 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And, you know, at the end of the movie, you know, one of the guys unfortunately gets murdered in the movie and they play the song. And it's funny because it's a feel-good song for us, but it kind of makes other people feel a little, you know, I don't know if you call it depressed or just emotional.
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9: This Sunday on the National Hour, Mexico turns on the passion of soccer in the Social World Cup, where the game unites and also inspires. And today, Mexico sings of the opportunity for young people to make their voices heard. We will talk about an action that means the difference between life and death, donating blood. All this along with programs and services that support Mexican families. Leos and Cha are your hosts. This is a production of RTC of the Secretary of Government, Government of Mexico. The Senate of the Republic has approved the issuance of various commemorative coins for the 2026 FIFA World Cup. These coins will serve as a tangible reminder of this unforgettable international tournament hosted by Mexico for the third time in its history. They symbolize the identity, culture, and passion of our country, where soccer unites generations and strengthens bonds of friendship among nations. 66th Legislature, Senate of the Republic.
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Billy Blast stepping into your Sunday fun day afternoon. 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What about that weather, huh? No June gloom this weekend. Just gorgeous out there. We're going to make it even better with your favorite old school jams. 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
13: 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Banco de Mexico.
14: At the Chamber of Deputies, we advance toward a better audit. With the reforms approved by all the parliamentary groups, the Federal Superior Audit Office will have a frame to prevent and fight corruption. Now the citizens can present their complaints through www.asf.gob.mx or from the WhatsApp 5599190553. Chamber of Deputies, 66th Legislature, Sovereignty and Social Justice.
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2: 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We did this, and on one of our days off, we flew to Philadelphia. And, we met up with L.A. Reid, Babyface, and Daryl Simmons. Only took a couple hours, because that's all the time we had anyway. So we did the record, dropped it about 3, maybe 4 hours at the very most, and then went back out on tour. And next thing we know, it blew up.
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6: My love, and I remember having a lot of fun with that song in the studio.
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7: 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And he broke down the Never Gonna Get It, Never Gonna Get It. And, you know, yeah. We went back in and redid that. 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
13: 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We defend the people.
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Sunday, June 28th. That's your next time to win. Next shot coming up between 2 and 2:15. All right. Right now. Let's rock some more old school. Doing this with Todd here, rocking with us in Imperial Beach. Magic 92.5's Old School Weekend.

school weekend where we play all your favorite classic old school jams all weekend long. And then we up them even more by giving you tickets to see legendary Cool of the Gang and also the Sugar Hill Gang live at Rady Shell, Jacobs Park, Sunday, June 28th. We want you there to have a beautiful Sunday fun day on us. Next time to win those tickets, coming up between 2 and 2:15 right here on Magic 92.5's Old School Weekend.

Wow, Imperial Beach representing today. Shout out Stephanie, also listening in Imperial Beach. Thank you for rocking with us on this old school weekend. Let's do the jam for you. Here's Zapp and Roger, and I heard it through the grapevine on Magic 92.5.

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1: 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With this, the we put an end to excesses of the past and a responsible use of public resources is guaranteed. Chamber of Deputies, 66th Legislature, Sovereignty and Social Justice.
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1: Hello, how are you?
0: I'm good. How are you?
1: Good. I want to be shout out. My name is Joseph. Can you play Bobby Brown, Rick Chris song?
0: Yeah, most definitely I can do that for you. 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
1: Janet Jackson.
2: You're always going to be stared at. 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So this is normal for me. This is my normal life. Never having any moment alone. Security outside the door, always with you. When I lived at home with my parents, there are cameras everywhere. 24-hour security. And, you know, you were never alone unless you were in your bedroom.
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2: 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So Genuine was good. 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
15: How are you, friend?
16: We're getting there. Luisito has a job, and my husband is doing really good driving since gas prices haven't gone up.
15: That's great.
16: My husband's salary increased again. In the last year, 669,000 jobs were created, and the price of fuel is maintained under 24 pesos, and in the last 7 years, more than 13 million people got out of poverty. Honesty gives results, and our economy keeps advancing. Government of Mexico.
7: Cinema is culture, identity, and memory. That is why the Senate of the Republic approved the new federal law on cinema and audiovisual arts, which recognizes cinema as a cultural right. With this, the exhibition of national films will be expanded. Independent productions and works in indigenous languages will be promoted. Tax incentives will be established for works made in the country, and dubbing actors and actresses will be protected against the use of artificial intelligence. 66th Legislature, Senate of the Republic.
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0: You're in

Magic 92.5, the Beat San Diego, celebrating all the old school classics on an old school weekend and community tickets to see legends. Go to the gang and the Sugar Hill Gang at Rady Shell at Jacobs Park, Sunday, June 28th. Looking

0: Hello, Veggie.
1: Hello.
0: Hello there. Who's this?
1: It's Josh.
0: Where are you calling us from, Josh?
1: Encanto.
0: Josh in Encanto. You are caller number 9. You are my winner.
1: All right.
0: Josh, for you, I got a pair of tickets to the Cool and the Gang and special guest, the Sugar Hill Gang, Sunday, June 28th at the Rady Shell at Jacobs Park. You're there?
1: Yes, I'm there. I can't wait.
0: What's your favorite Cool and the Gang song?
1: Let's see. I can't think of them on top of my head right now, but... Oh, my God.
0: Well, might I suggest listening to some Cool of the Gang? Like, Let's Celebrate or Hollywood Swing In. I could go on and on and on, but you're there. You're going to be checking it all out, all right?
1: Yeah, I can't wait to reminisce back in the memory.
0: All right, hold on, brother. We're going to get some more info from you, okay?
1: Thank you.
0: You're welcome. And more winning coming up next time to win between 3 and 3:15 here on Magic 92.5's Old School Weekend.

0: 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What can we play for you?
1: Oh, hi. I want to request a song, please.
0: Okay, what song?
1: I want to hear Diamond Girl by Nice and Wild.
0: Oh, I love that jam. Let's do it.
1: All right, for sure. Thank you, Billy Blast. It's bomb.

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3: 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Right. So at the end of the day, you know what I'm saying, we're not going to let nothing, you know what I'm saying, come between our ultimate goal, and that's to put out good music and, you know, win, you know what I'm saying, at the end, ultimately. Be the best group, you know what I'm saying? And we set out to do that from the jump, and,

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I am Billy Blast, and I have your tickets to see the legends Cool of the Gang with special guest Sugar Hill Gang live at Rady Shell at Jacobs Park Sunday, June 28th. 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

gems like that one right there, the Eric White Band with Pick Up the Pieces, and now getting into a classic from Madonna, Lucky Star. 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
2: This Sunday on the National Hour, Mexico is living the passion of soccer with the Social World Cup. The field opens for talented young people in Mexico Sings. Also, a goal that saves lives, the importance of donating blood. And in this game, we do not forget our roots. On the day to raise awareness about abuse and mistreatment in old age, we share programs and services that are of great use to Mexicans. Leo's and Cha will be waiting for you. This is a production of RTC, of the Secretary of Government, Government of Mexico.
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1: Lisa. After they told me we really want to do this with you, and I said, okay, and they said, just meet me at the studio in the city. I was born and raised in Hell's Kitchen, Midtown Manhattan, so it was really, literally, maybe 4 blocks away. And I walked to the studio and got in there, and in an hour, we did 2 songs. And they said, we're going to do something with you, and I waited. I just waited.

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0: The government of Mexico's security strategy is working. From September 2024 to April 2026, intentional homicides decreased by 40% and high-impact crimes nationwide dropped by 52% from 2018 to 2026. With attention to the causes, consolidating the National Guard, intelligence, and coordination. Four pillars, one single strategy. Real results to bring peace to the country. Government of Mexico.
1: At the Chamber of Deputies, we advance toward a better audit. With the reforms approved by all the parliamentary groups, the Federal Superior Audit Office will have a frame to prevent and fight corruption. Now the citizens can present their complaints through www.asf.gob.mx or from the WhatsApp 5599190553. Chamber of Deputies, 66th Legislature, Sovereignty and Social Justice.
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0: a caller 9. You are my winner.
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0: Who is this?
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0: And where are you calling us from?
1: I'm calling from downtown.
0: Woohoo, downtown in the house. Check it out. You are going to the Rady Shell at Jacobs Park Sunday, June 28th, to take in the sounds of Kool & the Gang and the Sugar Hill Gang. You are there.
1: Thank you.
0: Hold on. I'm going to get some more info from you, okay?
1: Okay.
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2: A friend of our record producer, Michael Schultz, the director of the movie Car Wash, and our producer, Norman Whitfield, got together and decided that they wanted to do a soundtrack, and we were assigned to Norman Whitfield, and he said he thought that our band would be best for the soundtrack. He had originally written Car Wash for Gladys Knight, and he had originally written I Want to Get Next to You for Eddie Kendricks. But neither one can make it to the studio. So our trumpet player, Kenny Copeland, sang I Want to Get Next to You, and our lead singer, Gwynetta Dickey, sang Car Wash, and the rest was history.
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Cali, Cali. I'm going back to Cali. I don't think so. I'm going back to Cali, Cali, Cali. I'm going back to Cali. I don't think so.

0: Yeah, all right. All right, man. Yeah, man, I'll catch you later.
1: Yeah, for sure. Hit me up.
0: Okay, cool. All
1: right, man, what you gonna get into?
0: Me? Nah, I'm probably just gonna go back to the pad, chill, you know, maybe even just light up the grill a little bit.
1: Yeah, yeah.
0: You know, it's Sunday.
1: For sure.
0: So, you know, I gotta, you know, bump that X-Man Oldie show.
1: That's right.
0: You know how